0: Creek here in the city, coming across beautiful Maggie Island, might have got actually a bit of a decent shower, and headed towards Bluewater, Mutani. A couple of showers around. The Bureau actually right. Windy with some more showers tomorrow. I might have to go and find my Bunnings Brawley. Oh no, windy and the Bunnings Brawley doesn't go so great. Mostly sunny Friday. Possible showers 28 on Saturday, and then mostly sunny on Sunday, top of 29 degrees, cruising to around 28. 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It's 25.
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0: 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So we dropped it off and piled in the caddy. Steve was driving, cause I had to talk to my man about something.
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1: Let me tell you a story about Bert Gerber. He has a barn full of animals, about 60 turkeys, a whole lot of chickens.
2: Yep.
1: Woke up to hear a noise he'd never heard before.
2: But he's on a farm. Wouldn't he hear that all the time?
1: No, that's what's interesting. He had a goose that had never honked before. The goose honked was because the barn was on fire. Little Goosey making this noise saved the day. And Goosey has been rewarded with his favourite snack.
2: Didn't end up on the dinner table.
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2: Hello, yay.
1: Yay, it's Throwback Thursday. Do you have any regrets from things you've sold in the past?
2: No, I do not, no. Wally, I've been listening to you and there's been some great stories, but no, I don't have any regrets.
1: That's awesome that you don't have regrets.
2: Yeah, I've been living life, you know, for the past 58 years and, yeah, there's no regrets.
1: Awesome. Well, I hope you don't regret the number you're about to choose on the Jag the Joker board.
2: Well, I've been sitting there and I keep looking at it every morning and you haven't been picking up the phone, so, yay, hopefully today. Number 5, please.
1: Number 5 is alive. All right, let's grab it. So why was it sticking out so much for you, Trina?
2: $500 is what I've been thinking.
1: All right, let's find out. How about 7 of spades?
2: Stop it. Never mind.
1: Well, you regret picking that, don't you?
2: I do. All right, thanks for picking up, Wildy.
1: Too easy, and another chance play after 11 with KB. Jag the Joker, thanks. Totally Workwear, love your work. Hugh Street, Currajong. News headlines are next.
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4: Well, light traffic on Wilcox Street, a little bit stop start on Hugh Street, both ways through West End, and under speed on Bundock Street through Belgian Gardens and Sturt Street, both ways through the CBD. 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